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1: Get ready, Rick D's in the countdown to number one. Taylor Swift pulls a... Wait till you see what she does. Taylor hits the middle of...
2: D's sleeve.
1: But that's not all. Somber. Five-letter name. But wait till you see what he does with Olivia Dean. Every hit in one place. Rick D's counting down to number one this week.
0: The Rick D's Top 40 Countdown, right here on 95 The Ultimate One, Saturday at 12 p.m. Go big, go digital, go everywhere with the Big Board Company. 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
1: Get ready, Rick D's in the countdown to number one. Taylor Swift pulls a... Wait till you see what she does. Taylor hits the middle of...
2: D's sleeves.
1: But that's not all. Somber. Five-letter name. But wait till you see what he does with Olivia Dean. Every hit in one place. Rick D's counting down to...

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And I love you, and no one even needs freaking fun here. Yeah. Or smarter.

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Alejandro.

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2: 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Taylor Swift pulls a... Wait till you see what she does. Taylor hits the middle of...
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2: 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Rick D's counting down to number one this week.
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1: Get ready, Rick D's in the countdown to number one. Taylor Swift pulls a... Wait till you see what she does. Taylor hits the middle of...
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1: 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Five-letter name. 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
1: Get ready. Rick Dees in the countdown to number one. Taylor Swift pulls a... Wait till you see what she does. Taylor hits the middle of...
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1: But that's not all. 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But wait till you see what he does with Olivia Dean. 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Rick Dees counting down to number one this week.
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Mass on the road, vibes in every fete, and a feeling that carries you from sunset straight into sunrise. July 25th to August 4th, this is your

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Oh yeah, what a perfect way to welcome you to the show today. DJ Den with you. It's going to be an awesome Saturday. And sweet TNT, yeah, broadcasting from the capital port of Spain. It's kind of slightly overcast, but that's all right. It's all good. We're going to provide a whole lot of heat when it comes to the music and the vibe and energy. Take us along anywhere you go right about now. And of course, tune it up loud because it's that kind of vibe. It's that kind of energy. Non-stop hits right here on 95, the ultimate one. And this one definitely a favorite in the clubs these days. So you know we're going to take it from the top.

Now call it the scene. The back is a nice tease. I tried to escape. My life is an X-ray. I'm sorry. Take, you won't get one take. Quiet on the set, please. Bullying anxiety in 3, 2, 1.

That's Upalight by Taylor Swift. Fun to remix side of things right here on 95, the ultimate one. Hey, shouts going out to everyone locked in right now at Lifestyle Motors. Always pumping 95. Went to recently, I was like, hey, that's my station. They're like, yeah. Love 95. This Father's Day, give dad the upgrade he deserves. Head to, let me make sure this, all right, this already happened, but you can definitely check out Lifestyle Motors because everybody's talking about it. 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

Step right about now as I say good morning going out to Ashley. She's locked in, taking in some great vibes. Gonna say hi as well going out to Shelly in Barrowpore. How are you today? Shelly as well going out to Carrie Ann Camacho. Have yourself an awesome morning. Shelly's going out to Nicole. How are you today, Nicole? Have yourself a good one as well. This is 9-5. This is the ultimate one. Non-stop vibes on a Saturday. 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
2: 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Taylor Swift pulls a... Wait till you see what she does. Taylor hits the middle of
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2: But that's not all. Somber. Five-letter name. 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Rick D's counting down to number one this week.
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2: 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Taylor Swift pulls a... Wait till you see what she does. Taylor hits the middle of...
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2: But that's not all. Somber. Five-letter name. 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Rick D's counting down to number one this week.
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0: Anderson Bay, I Would Make You Mine. Just about 2 minutes before 11, we're going to step into Rewind. 50 minutes of uninterrupted music coming up next. Shouts going out to Roger, a.k.a. DJ Stars. He's locked in. Saying hi as well and good morning going out to Narendra. Have yourself an awesome Saturday.
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Straight to the hits right here. You're on to Rewind. In case you're just joining us, this is what we do. It's on a Saturday. Usually it's like 50 minutes, but I'm giving you an extended version today. 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It's going down. Actually, it's tomorrow. Yeah, it's the 20th and Monday the 29th. I jumped ahead of time. 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

still one of my favorites. That's right. I don't know, this song just hits the spot all the time. That's going to wrap up my Rewind segment for today. Hey, shouts going out to my good buddy DJ Vicky. He's locked in. He says, shouts going out to the entire team locked in right now at PLS in Trin City. Yeah, man.

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1: Get ready, Rick D's in the countdown to number one. Taylor Swift pulls a... Wait till you see what she does. Taylor hits the middle of...
2: D's sleeves.
1: But that's not all. Somber. Five-letter name. But wait till you see what he does with Olivia Dean. Every hit in one place. Rick D's counting down to number one this week.
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That's what we do right here on 95, the ultimate one. 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

0: Are you ready for the hits?
1: I am, yes.
0: Get ready. Rick D's in the countdown to number one. Taylor Swift pulls a... Wait till you see what she does. Taylor hits the middle of...
2: D's sleaze.
0: But that's not all. Somber. Five-letter name. But wait till you see what he does with Olivia Dean. Every hit in one place. Rick D's counting down to number one this week.
3: All the biggest hits.
0: Look at this, every hit in one place. And oh, wait a minute, there's countdown expert, Mr. Ricky. Come in, please.
4: Hi, boys and girls. Are you ready to count down to number one?
1: I am, yes.
4: Well, every hit gets bigger. So we hit the top of the countdown. Lots of information you'll never hear anyone else do. I love to count down. The way to the top. How am I doing?
1: Oh, that's horrible.
0: Okay, here we go. Let's have some fun in the summer sun 2026. Rick D's, okay, last week's top five. It was a fight to the top at number five, Sienna Spiral.

Number four, way to go, Bruno Mars. She's sizzling hot still at number three, Olivia Rodrigo. And look at this, on the inner circle of friends to the amazing Taylor Swift, a personal friend named Somber at number two. And with a strong hold on number one, will anybody beat Olivia Dean? Let's see. So easy to fall in love.

Oh, how about you, Olivia Dean? 8 weeks of reasons to fall in love with her. Number one on the countdown. So easy to fall in love. Look who's coming up, oh, somber. We think Olivia Rodrigo has a chance this week. All the secrets of your favorite artists right here in one place. We put it in the category known as D's Sleaze. And so much more. So let's do it. In fact, every week we put up three potential hits at rick.com. That's R-I-C-K.com. You choose a future hit. We call it the sure shot. And this week you've said this is the one. This could go all the way. Stella Lefty. Never on the countdown before, but Stella, welcome to the countdown to number one. It's called Boston. Listen.

Stella Lefty. That's right, Stella Lefty gets compared to Kacey Musgraves. Stella, welcome to the Countdown, the Sure Shot called Boston. And if you're a horror movie fan, you may have heard Stella's music without even knowing it. She's in the soundtracks of many horror movies as a songwriter. Rick Dees, let's get it going all the way to number one, starting at number 40. Miley Cyrus takes a very introspective look at herself in Young

0: But Leon Thomas, 2 weeks, number 39 on the countdown. And Leon was just honored with the incredible Vanguard Award. We're shaping the future of R&B music. Well-deserved. Okay, it's Rick Dees heading for number one. And already, we have just for you some Dees Sleaze. How about this? The Weeknd hits Dees Sleaze. Couldn't believe this record. He sets a record first half of this year, 2026 alone. The Weeknd's fans bought 3 million concert tickets to see him, setting a record, $440 million in revenue. Now, all of that does not go to The Weeknd, but a lot of it does. Even 10% is $44 million, if you're doing your math. Way to go for The Weeknd, setting records. And one more time, 3 million concert tickets sold just into 2026. That is amazing superstar status. Congratulations to The Weeknd.
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0: Get ready, Rick Dees and the countdown to number one. Taylor Swift pulls a... Wait till you see what she does. Taylor hits the middle of...
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0: But that's not all. Somber. Five-letter name? But wait till you see what he does with Olivia Dean. Every hit in one place. Rick Dees counting down to number one this week.
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5: And right, back to the hits. Who has more tattoos? Is it Post Malone or this guy right here? Well, it's Post Malone, and he does his face. Justin Bieber won't do that. He has number 38, Daisies.

Jelly Roll. By the way, he's ending up on Dee Sleaze with a divorce that is what they call amicable. We'll get into it coming up. Jelly Roll, Alex Warren together with Bloodline. Up to number 36, it's Rick Dees. And you might know Malcolm Todd from TikTok. Now he's at number 36 on the countdown, Malcolm Todd. And

0: Get out of it.
1: Oh, did you hear that? He lost his earrings in her bed. Malcolm Todd debuts on the countdown number 36 this week. Okay, take it. What is it? The countdown challenge, and I know you can win this. It's an amazing Amazon shopping spree. Rick D's offering it to you. Just click Rick, R-I-C-K.com. Here's the question. Several artists play multiple instruments on this week's countdown. They're multi-talented. They can play piano, guitar, other wind instruments. There is one guitarist, though, who sticks out. Can you name this person? And his comment is,
2: I don't play any instruments you got to blow in.
1: No instruments you can blow in. In other words, he doesn't play woodwinds like sax and clarinet, whatever. Is it Post Malone? Is it Jelly Roll? Or is it Bruno Mars? Okay, Post Malone, Jelly Roll, Bruno Mars. Those are your three choices. Click Rick, R-I-C-K.com. Got it? You can win. Coming up, we have details that nobody else has on Taylor Swift and so much more. Did you see this? We did. And it's coming up.
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3: All right, back into it. Number 35 on the countdown. That's where we are. Do it, Megan Trainor. Shimmer.

Megan Trainor on the countdown, dipping just a bit this week. Shimmer, number 35, up to number 34. This guy is ready for you. In fact, he was walking the streets of Dublin last week whistling this hit. It's called Taste So Good. Niall Horan at number 34.

0: Oh, do it, Niall. Tastes so good. Welcome back to the countdown. A debut for Niall Horan, number 34 this week. He said, I'm a busy man, but more than that, I don't want to get in Harry's way. I would be a distraction, perhaps. So he will not be going to Harry Styles' wedding. But guess what? Taylor Swift, Travis Kelce invited. We understand Ed Sheeran may perform. We'll find out. Of course, it'll be on D's Sleaze. Okay, the biggest 30 hits coming up. And speaking of Ed Sheeran, he just made a quick $55 million doing what? Find out in seconds.
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5: All the hits in one place. Rick D's right here. Back to number 33 on the countdown. It's Justin Bieber. Same as last week at number 33. UConn.

yeah, she did take it all the way to number one. Olivia Dean, Man I Need. This week down one, number 32 on the countdown. Up to number 31, it's Ed Sheeran, who co-wrote the FIFA World Cup anthem. You might be hearing that everywhere. In fact, I know you are. He said he wrote the theme as a rallying cry, and the Italians picked up on it. And here's what they do.

0: Ed Sheeran throws in his good friend Martin Garrix together. Repeat It, up one from last week, number 31 this week. And Ed's producing and writing and all of the royalties and all have put him on what they call the rich list. They're saying now that Ed Sheeran is worth $500 million. Is that possible? He won't say, but we understand Harry Styles is on the list, number 23, with $300 million. Adele raking it in at number 28 with $230 million. And at $200 million, there's Dua Lipa already on the list at number 32. Way to go, moneymakers. It's the rich list. Okay, Rick D's with a list of the biggest hits of the week. Everyone gets bigger. In fact, the top 30 next.
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0: 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All the hits right here in one place heading for number one.
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1: That's a good question. Where is my husband? Ray on the countdown to number one. On to number 29, Rick Deason, Benson Boone, Mr. Electric Blue. Hey.

and he wears a lot of blue outfits on stage, too, performing Mr. Electric Blue, Benson Boone. Down one, number 29 this week. And up to number 28, it's Rigdees and Huntrix with EJ, Audrey Nuna, Rayami, Golden.

Hontrix slipping just one this week, number 28, Golden. And up to number 27, this is it. Highest debut of the week at number 27, Sabrina Carpenter, House Tour.

0: Well, she's back with a force, isn't she? Sabrina Carpenter, House Tour, highest debut this week, number 27. 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House Tour, Sabrina Carpenter. Okay, something else is leaked out. I have to do it.
1: Ricky Leaks.
0: Oh, and what leaked out this week? Well, how about Jelly Roll has just gone through the most unusual divorce in record time. They already divided up their assets, settled their divorce in 2 weeks. And how about this? Bunny XO, his XO wife, says all questions will be answered in due time. They have to get one or two things settled. But it's the quickest divorce ever. They say they're in love, but not married. You got it? It leaked out this week. Ricky's reporting in the middle of
1: Ricky Leaks.
0: Okay, how about this? Wanted posters with Justin Bieber's face. How did Justin Bieber get on a wanted poster? What did he do? Find out.

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2: 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Taylor Swift pulls a... Wait till you see what she does. Taylor hits the middle of...
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2: 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Number 26, Rick D's, and he is on Taylor Swift's like list. Somber, back to friends.

0: speed demon. Justin Bieber on the countdown this week, going up one from last week, number 25. And a Bieber lookalike is a wanted man. How about this? This Bieber lookalike, this is serious business, is wanted for the attempted kidnapping of a woman in the San Francisco area. He looks just like Justin Bieber. We're looking, could you hand the... This is a photo of the wanted poster. I thought it was Justin Bieber. It is not. Not even close. But this is serious business. A Bieber lookalike on a wanted poster. If you want the biggest hits, the biggest 20 hits, as a matter of fact, they're coming up. And grand finales, grand prizes, 10 grand in cash. But how about this? A new dating term named after Ariana Grande. What is this? Stay here and find out.
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0: 951 is the ultimate one. And now, it's a countdown bonus hit just for you. Rick
1: D's. And do you remember Avicii all the way to number one? Wake me up.

Oh, is she busy? Took it all the way to number one, Taylor Swift and Opalite. Number 23 from Ariana Grande, Hate That I Made You Love Me.

Oh, she's moving up this week, up two from last week. Ariana Grande, Hate That I Made You Love Me, up two to number 23. And there's a new dating trend known as grandeing. And Thank You, next. You listen to the title, but you do listen to the entire hit like this.

0: Okay, you hear that? Instead of dragging her exes into the mud, she says, "What I loved about each guy I put in my songs. You guess which one fits." And they know it, I know it, but maybe you as a listener don't know which one fits. And that's intentional. Ariana Grande, so she says, "It's called grandeing, where you look at the good stuff, but you move on." And that may fit you if you're working out of a relationship right now. It is Rick Dees getting you ready for the biggest 20 hits of the week.
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3: And it is the Chainsmokers. Remember something just like this.

Though this season of her life had been cold, lonely, and tough, though she slipped back into a darkness she had hoped by now to have overcome, she had learned a beautiful lesson as she kissed her girls goodbye and thanked them for getting her out the house. That maybe...

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Clark, and going up one more, number 22 from Ray. Number 21, let's do it, Rick Deason. Bring Your Love. It's Madonna and Sabrina Carpenter. Here we go. Sabrina.

0: Oh, bring your love. Madonna from the past joins Sabrina Carpenter from the present. And they take it up one more, number 21. Madonna's the one who put out the book with, well, let's just face it, some very revealing photos years ago. And she confesses to our D's Sleaze Spies that she was looking for a guy who had two things. One, an interesting tub in his bathroom. And number two, he could cook like his mom. If he could cook and had an interesting bathroom, he was in. The words of Madonna. What is Sabrina Carpenter looking for? She's looking for a restraining order against a stalker. Someone has been stalking Sabrina Carpenter for about 3 years, and she's had enough of it. This is a serious business, some weirdo creep. So a restraining order from Sabrina, and so far it is working. That's good news. Okay, top 20 hits. They're huge. Coming up.
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0: Oh, let's get into it. The top 20 hits of the week. Rick D's at number 20. Teddy Swims, Mr. Know-It-All.

And her name, Elizabeth Taylor. Violet blue eyes, 5 feet, 2 inches tall. And Taylor Swift loves her. Number 19 this week for Taylor. Number 18, here we go, Noah Kahan, The Great Divide.

I just might. Bruno Mars, Don Juan, number 17 for Bruno, and that's from the Romantic album. All of his albums have produced at least one enormous hit. Looks like more than one from Bruno on this one. So far, his number one hits. Can you name one? How about 24 Karat Magic? Number one party song, Locked Out of Heaven, When I Was Your Man. And if you're asking what was his biggest breakthrough hit ever, this was...

0: When I see your face, there's not a thing I would change. Bruno Mars in the Countdown Spotlight. Okay, the top 15 coming up. Is there a change at number one? Let's find out.
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3: And just one hit away from the top 15, it is Rick D's number 16, Gracie Abrams, Hit the Wall.

Oh, it's a gentle climb from Gracie Abrams. Up one from last week, number 16 this week. Hit the wall, and let's hit the top 15 just like this. Swim, it's BTS.

0: 5?
1: Yes, they're in the top 15 again this week. Swim this week from BTS, Korea's finest. And there's several scam alerts about BTS tickets. Watch out. Make sure they're real. People are getting ripped off left and right, mainly about BTS concerts, where they'll be, their merchandise, all fake. Don't you just hate it? Let me stay on top of it for you, if it's okay. It is your friend Rick Dees, loving the music just like you are, heading for number one, top 10 on the way. How about Dees Sleeve? Oh, more on Taylor Swift. Now we're understanding that everybody has to sign an NDA, which is a non-disclosure agreement. They're sometimes worth nothing. In fact, most of the time, they're worth nothing. But you do sign the non-disclosure agreement if you're a caterer, or if you're a security guard or a limo driver. So now we have an NDA, but we found out that probably she is going to be performing at Madison Square Garden. It would be a sellout. So far, Bruce Springsteen sold it out. Bon Jovi, 9 concerts, sold out in about an hour. And can you imagine 3 nights of Taylor Swift? Madison Square Garden, that's what we're hearing. And tickets, we understand, will be low-priced. Unbelievable. Thought you should have it full force in the middle of Dees Sleeze. Okay, biggest 10 hits. So close.
0: Ladies and gentlemen,

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0: 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But let's go.
1: It's the weekly top 40.
2: Oh, and let's keep closing in on the top 10 hits this week. Number 14, that's where we are. Sabrina Carpenter, Question. When did you get so hot?

0: baby doll. It's Dominic Fike on the countdown to number one. He goes up one. Way to go, Dominic. Up one to number 13 this week. They just changed rules on the Grammys that may affect Dominic Fike. For example, the rules for best new artist in the Grammys allow your name to be entered for consideration four times instead of only three times. So that gives more opportunities for talented artists like Dominic Fike and others. There's some other changes in the Grammys. We put these at rick.com. Check them out. RICK.com. And while you're at it, download Rick D's Hit Music. 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No commercials. You'll love it. Five-star rated, by the way. Rick D's Hit Music. Speaking of hits, the top 10 on the way.
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4: 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Number 12, Rick D's here with Pink Panthers Stateside featuring Zara Larsson.

0: Oh, are you ready for this? Taylor Swift up. Wait a minute. 23 spots on the countdown since last week. Highest jumper of the entire year, 2026. I knew it. I knew you. Highest jumper for Taylor Swift already at number 11. Toy Story, biggest opening for a movie of the entire year, 2026. We predicted this, and of course we can debunk the fact that it was going to be a secret voice role for Taylor Swift as Emily, the original owner of the toy Cowgirl. It did not happen, but we thought it might. She does sing, obviously, I Knew It, I Knew You, and it's a hit. Okay, the biggest 10 hits of the week coming up. Is there a new number one? Let's find out.
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3: Okay, here we go. Top 10 hits of the week. Rigney's Spotlight on One Republic. They're back. They're in the top 10 after waiting a couple of years. Here we go.

Don't you love those American girls? He's Harry Styles. He does. He goes up on this week, number 8 on the countdown, up to number 7 with the award-winning hit that has what they call staying power. Choose in Texas, Ella Langley.

0: Langley, who says, you know what I like? This is a quote from Ella. She says, I like to out-redneck the musicians with whom I'm working. And choosing Texas, an example, going up on this week, number 7 on the countdown. Okay, Rick Dees, take the countdown challenge again. Win this amazing Amazon shopping spree. Here's what you do. Can you name this person? And his comment is,
1: I don't play any instruments you got to blow in.
0: No instruments you can blow in. In other words, he doesn't play woodwinds like sax and clarinet, whatever. Is it Post Malone? Is it Jelly Roll? Or is it Bruno Mars? Okay, Post Malone, Jelly Roll, Bruno Mars. Those are your three choices. Click Rick, R-I-C-K.com. Got it? You can win. Stay here. Biggest five hits of the week. This close.
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0: And it went all the way to number one. Now it's a countdown bonus track.
5: It's hit music, baby.
0: It is Walk the Moon. 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
1: Woo! I can't get enough.
0: Here we go. To the biggest hit of the week. We're heading to number one. Are you ready for the Jenny remix? I think you are. It's number six on the countdown. Tame Impala. Dracula.

Olivia Rodrigo, she's on the countdown. Could be her next number one. Number five from Olivia, Drop Dead. And she drops into her own recording studio at home in Toluca Lake, California. It's soundproofed. Even with jets from Burbank Airport flying overhead, you don't hear them. Did you hear any in Drop Dead? I don't think so. So many artists have their own home recording studios. They sound terrific if you have the right microphone. And we recommend the Neumann U47. Look it up. They're expensive. Okay, Rick D's on to number four right here. Die on This Hill. Sienna Spiro.

Oh, it's an exciting time for Sienna Spyro. Die on This Hill, up onto number 4 on the countdown. Her new album drops in about 3 days. We're ready for it, Sienna. In fact, she did some pre-sales, which sold out, we're told, in 90 seconds. Yikes, that's a hit. Okay, Rick Dees and the Big Three Hits of the Week. And a Japanese music label is planning to invest $100 million in hopes of doing a deal with this guy. He says, talk to me. $100 million, the biggest three hits of the week. They're waiting for you in seconds.

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3: Daisy the Great and AJR, record player.

Oh, did you hear that? You could set the bar beyond the stars. I'll do anything you ask me. Anything. I would risk it all. Bruno Mars going up one. Number three could be number one for him. We'll be watching. Rick Dees and the Hits on to number two, the second biggest hit of the week. Here it is, as predicted, making room for a new number one. Olivia Dean and So Easy to Fall in Love.

Olivia Dean, 8 weeks. She had number one. This week, easing down one to number two with So Easy to Fall in Love and So Easy to Stay Here for the next few seconds, because there is a new number one. Number one coming up. And do you remember when Sia took this one all the way to number one? Sheep Thrills.

0: a record setter. It's Sia, Cheap Thrills. The reason we play it, of course, it hit number one. And now it's just hit, are you ready? 1 billion streams. Are you listening? Yes, you are. It's a thrill to have a new number one. Someone sitting on the front row of Taylor Swift's wedding and an artist so huge, he only has one name, a five-letter name. You know who it is? Can you guess? Number one next.
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0: All right, number one on the countdown, Rick Dees. And they say you never meet your heroes, but in this case, he does. Taylor Swift is one of this person's big fans. She loves his songwriting. She loves his music. And she said, you know what? Let's bring him to the wedding. So he'll be sitting right there on the front row. She recently became the youngest female in the Songwriters Hall of Fame, and she says, other songwriters I love, she mentioned several, and this week's number one artist was on Taylor Swift's hot list. Here he is. Five letters say it all. S-O-M-B-R. Somber number one with Home Record.

0: Don't you love the way he pulls that off? Home Wrecker. Somber goes to number one over Ella Langley, over all the others. Olivia Dean, she was number one for 8 weeks. Somber now competing with his mentor, Taylor Swift. It's been a great week for Somber. Bruno Mars could not overtake him, nor could Ella Langley. Harry Styles is what it's all about. The countdown to the biggest hit of the week. And like I said earlier, make sure you download Rick D's Hit Music. 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RICKDEES. 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Listen to the countdown from years gone by. Whatever you want to do, it's here. Rick D's Hit Music. And the iHeart app is amazing, too. God bless you for being here. So much fun every week. Every hit gets bigger until we hit number one.
1: Here we go to the biggest hit of the week. We're heading to number one.

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she's absolutely right there, you know. Ain't nobody like me, ain't nobody like you, and ain't nobody like us here on 95, the ultimate one. Hi, hello, what's happening, my beautiful people? Happy Saturday going out to each and every one of you. It's your girl DJ Ashley in your company for yet another Saturday. And of course, ready to turn it up inside Club 95. Welcome to it. I'm going to be in your company all the way till 8 p.m. We're going to turn it up, bring you some great music. Best entertainment around. As you do whatever you've got to do for the rest of the evening, afternoon, what's left of it. What are you doing right now? Maybe you're on the roads. Hey, keep safe out there. Maybe you're at home and chilling. That sounds like a plan. Maybe out and about by some family, by some friends. At least we all know that, yeah, you know how to turn it up. Because you're on to 95, the ultimate one, right? So spend this time with me. Send me a message. Say hi, say hello, say something. Let me know you're there. You to do that, all you gotta do is shoot me a WhatsApp message at 394-9595. So yeah, I do have some messages for you. Of course, we gotta pay the bills because they're the one responsible for having us here, right? Go Paul's Hardware in Marabella brings the best deals this season. 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

Blow by Adana. Let's enjoy the music here on 95, the ultimate one. Lil White brings us to just about 29, almost, let's say 30 minutes after 4 p.m. Halfway through your first hour here. Club 95, we're doing it quite nicely. Of course, we've been doing it just like this all day long, the very best vibes and everything else. You would have heard DJ Din on the inside earlier today. Of course, we had the Rick D's weekly top 40. Always, always love locking on. Such an informative program, and yeah, you can't beat the tune. You can't beat the tunes, right? Not at all. 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All right. I was going to go to some messages, but I looped this one here. And I just have to go to it. Sending all my love to you wherever you're at right now. Yeah, here's a little love.

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a cray there. 10:35. Do you know what you're gonna be doing at 10:35? I know mine is gonna include some good vibes. Probably some pool, you know. If you were listening to me for a couple Saturdays now, you know that's my new hobby, right? So yeah, probably playing some pool. What about you? Are you in early bed, go to bed early on a Saturday, or nah, you're gonna be out pumping and this is the pre-pump, because I can definitely provide music for that, right? 9-5, the ultimate one, doesn't matter what your mood is, yeah, we're here for it. 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Let's say hi going out to a couple of you messaging via the WhatsApp. Hi going out to Danny, who's loving it. Hey, what's up going out to this person saying, how are you taking in some of your entertaining music, relaxing a bit, doing some work at home, sending love to sons Nikolai, Nashik, and Nigel, and the family. Play a song of your choice. Special thanks to Ashwari. Hey, auntie, how are you doing? Big up to all my cousins. Hey, good afternoon. Sending love to one of my fave. Enjoying your program. Keep up the great work. We've got Vijay Mirage in with us. Hey, Vijay, how are you doing? Hi, as well, going out to AJ. Hi, AJ. What's up? What's happening? What are you doing on this fine Saturday? 394-9595. That's how you can reach me on the WhatsApp, right? Let's head back to the music right now as we make our way to 5 p.m. Already just 12 minutes away. 12 and a half minutes away. Yeah, that's how fast the time is flying.

0: of our number one already. Club 95, we're definitely turning it up. I've still got 3 more hours with you, so you know what to do. Keep it locked right here to 95, the ultimate one. Let me see how you're going out to Ramzan. He wants to pick up the management and staff of Lina's Supermarket in Chuguanas. Hey, thanks for tuning in. Are you going out to my girl AJ once more? Yeah, she's cooking up the storm. She's cleaning and she's locked in. So I know there's some dancing in there as well. More dancing inside the next hour, though. No, let's shut it down for this hour. Don't go anywhere. We continue on the next.
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See you at the bar, you was hardly talking. That's when I knew that your heart was scarring. Friends to lovers need a part to star in. Like, wait, babe, let me ask your pardon. This ain't Gucci, this is Prada, darling. If you want something, you can ask me.

bit of uptown funk. Yeah, putting that funk into your Saturday. Yeah, one number two. This is 9:05, the ultimate one. 15, almost 16 minutes after 5. Let's say hi, going out to Danny. What's up, buddy? I really hope that you are having a time with us, you know. Of course, your number to reach us, 3949595.

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0: 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That's because we're 9-5, the ultimate one.
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0: certainly don't remember bringing this to 28 minutes from the top. That one's called Goals. Yeah, that would have been their contribution to the 2026 World Cup. I don't really like it for a World Cup song, but if it wasn't, yeah, it's got a massive vibe to it. Speaking of World Cup and goals, well, it seems like all four countries playing right now are struggling to even score one. So, yeah, we've got two matches going on in the World Cup right now, and one being Panama versus England, and 30 minutes in, no one has scored yet. They just got out of the hydration break. Oh, wait a second. Is that a goal? Well, speaking of goals, Croatia just scored a goal. 31 minutes in. And that's the second match that's taking place, Croatia versus Ghana. So yeah, 31 minutes in, Croatia just scored a goal against Ghana. Panama and England, though, they're struggling. No one scored any goals just yet. I'll try to keep you updated on what's going on with the World Cup. I know some of you probably heading to view this match at the various watering holes. Maybe running hell but late by now, right? That's all right, though. I'll give you the updates until then. Speaking of goals as well, you know what's one of my goals? Saving money. And you know who's helping us do that? Gopal's Toys and Baby World. 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Alright, 394-9595. Continue with those WhatsApp messages, and let me bring you a little bit of a World Cup set. Seeing, you know, this is the excitement right now. From goals into Illuminate. And, well, so much more, right? Just keep it locked to find out. DJ Ashley with you till 8 p.m.
1: DJ Ashley

Right, so I just got word that there is a major accident that took place on Beetham a short ago and Beetham Highway heading into Port of Spain. So if you are heading in that direction, you might just want to reroute. Probably pass through the Eastern Main Road to see how best, you know, you can make your way around that, because I know that's going to cause quite a pile up of traffic. So just for, you know, information's sake, y'all, there is a major accident that just happened in the vicinity of Beetham heading into Port of Spain. Of course, thank you, Valstar, for sharing that information with me. Folks, if you are on the nation's roads, please obey the speed limit, please. Be very vigilant, pay attention to what it is you're doing. And pay attention to what others are doing as well, because you may be doing everything right and some idiot decides, you know what, I want to speed, I want to swerve, I want to do the most. And then unfortunate situations like this take place, right? So please, be safe out there, guys. Be careful out there. 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You can send me a message at 394-9595. 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DJ Ashley's with you till 8 p.m.

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3: Get ready, Rick D's in the countdown to number one. Taylor Swift pulls a... Wait till you see what she does. 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

my teenage dream compared to teenagers of this generation. Completely different. Completely different. We're just about 2.5 minutes away from 6 p.m. Once again, just reminding you folks, if you are heading into Port of Spain, there would have been an accident that happened a short while ago in the vicinity of Betum. So just keep that in mind. If you can't reroute and you're already in that direction, then that's what's causing the traffic, right? Keep safe out there. Hey, Danny. He's definitely enjoying the music. You can hit me up, send me a message at 394-9595. DJ Ashley's with you. Two more hours to roll with you inside Club 95.

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3: They say the holy water's watered down, and this town's lost its faith. Our colors will fade eventually, so if our time is running out, day after day, we'll make the mundane a masterpiece. Oh my love, I take one look at you, you're taking me.

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This is how we do it inside hour number 3. Club 95, yeah, we're turning it up. Hey, let me say a special hello going out to a little 8-year-old who's always logged on each and every Saturday. And that's Ambika. Hey, Ambika. She's enjoying the music from Shugones. And it's coming from Mom Sandy and Dad Ravi. They're loving the vibes. Ambika, what are you up to? Are you enjoying your weekend? Hey, going out to Sasha as well. What's up, Sasha? How you doing today, girl? You can say hi, you can say hello at 394-9595. Yeah, that's how you reach me on the WhatsApp. I'll be more than delighted to hear from you. So I've been taking in the matches taking place between Croatia and Ghana right now. Croatia would have scored their first goal there around 30 minutes into the game. Not too long after that hydration break. And yeah. There hasn't been much that changed. So it's still 1 to Croatia, 0 to Ghana. 58 minutes on the inside. And that other game that's going on, that's Panama versus England. 60 minutes inside, and both still at 0. 0-0. What are your predictions for these games? Who are you supporting? And hey, where are you watching it? You can share all that with me via the WhatsApp, but I want to continue to share some music with you right now. Inside 95. DJ Ashley, back to it we go.

0: everybody has its own religion, you know. One that I love and worship, right? So, folks, I've been updating you on the football action, and I turned my head away from, the updates for a couple minutes, you know, getting into the groove, mixing and all of that, and all of a sudden I see Panama is at 0 and England is at 2. So, yeah, there would have been a goal scored in the 62nd minute and then one in the 67th minute, just minutes apart. And now England is in the lead. 70 minutes in. Do you think Panama would be able to catch up? I guess we're gonna have to wait and see. Or do you think Ghana is going to catch up? Because there is the hydration break going on right now. But Croatia has been playing quite fiercely. Eight minutes into that game. And yeah, I'll continue bringing you the updates. Hey, let me say hi going out to Richard, saying love the music and your voice. Richard is locked in from Canopia. Keep up the good work. Well, thank you very much, Richard. Have yourself a super Saturday, right? I've got some messages coming your way right now. And then it's more inside. Halfway through the hour. Don't worry, I'm not going anywhere just yet, though. Not until 8 p.m.
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4: 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Taylor Swift pulls a... Wait till you see what she does. Taylor hits the middle of...
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you've been getting... Oh, this game just got super exciting. The cheats of the world, you could have been getting down to this sick beat. Random, however, new girlfriend. It's really not their day. God, I'm just gonna shake. 82 minutes in, England's at 2, Panama at 0. Come on over, baby, we can shake, shake, shake. Yeah, I don't know if Panama can shake this one off, because that means they're at the bottom of the group table.

probably what the Croatian team is feeling right now. Happy because they just came back with another goal. I told you, they were playing quite fiercely. And they continue to do so. They said, Ghana, that was just some false hope. We're going to take it back. World Cup action, yeah. Bringing you the updates. Hey, I see that you're loving the music there on the WhatsApp. Is all going out to Jamil, saying great music. Thank you very much, Jamil. Yeah, that's what I'm saying, AJ. AJ's like, the Croatian Ghana match is like, whoa, OMG. Yeah, this is an edge of the seat type of match. 84 and a half minutes in. I don't know. Ghana, they just picked up momentum, so they could come back and be like, bam. I guess we're going to be a bit nervous for the rest of it because, boy, look at that move. Really exciting stuff. Keeping you updated, DJ Ashley's my name.

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2: 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Then we got even better. Now we're ultimate. 9-5, the ultimate.

synonymous with football. Yeah, definitely Shakira's voice, right? I know some folks weren't feeling this die-die when it was released, but I really did like it. And the more I hear it, the more it's growing on me. It gives me that FIFA vibe, so I'm all good with that. I see we're inside extra time now. Croatia versus Ghana. 7 minutes added on, just about a minute went already, so 6 more minutes to go. I see the Ghanaians are, you know, they're feeling the pressure right now. Some of you probably lost away on your television sets as well while locked in. Couldn't have predicted this. Definitely couldn't have. Not even a massive football girly, but this is an exciting game. That's what FIFA does, right? Hey, let me say hi going out to Beverly, Makada, Durham, they're all enjoying the music. Hi, going out to every one of you. 3949595. That's how you reach me via the WhatsApp. Say hi, say hello, say something. Let me know you're there. More music. Heading back to it now. Almost at the end of our number 3.

0: Lego.
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0: Lego.
2: I love my life. Too late. Till you shut up with
1: 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Oh, nah. Ghana's fans' faces.
2: Give me a socket. It's just the nature. A game.
1: And then England took it.
2: I'll recover from the hangover. When your eyes got me drunk, I was sober.
1: What, that 2-0.
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that bacon shock. That someone is tempting me with via the WhatsApp. Oh my goodness, my mouth is watering. What are you doing to me? DJ Mickey, nice food, great music. Yeah, and a little bit of jealousy on my end, right? I see the flames continue to come in. It's the party hour, you know, the ultimate party hour on 95 The Ultimate One. Less than an hour now, though. Just about 46 minutes to go. So, hey, don't wait any longer if you can't touch base with me. 394-9595. Yes, Mickey, I see that you're celebrating. I'm still a little bit envious. The vibes continue.

Do you have the boogie fever? Well, I hope you do, because it's the ultimate dance hour. 95, the ultimate one. Yeah, 95, Club 95. Last hour is dubbed the... yeah, the dance hour, right? The ultimate dance hour. So especially if you're at home, get off your feet if you can, and let's boogie. The World Cup actions continue, coming up in just a couple minutes' time, about 6 minutes' time. We've got two matches kicking off again inside Group K. One being Colombia versus Portugal. I know there's a lot of Portuguese fans right here in Trinidad. Yeah, that's their team. And then the second match that's also starting at 7:30. Dominican Republic of Congo versus Uzbekistan. What are your predictions for these two? I don't really know football, so I can't give you a prediction. But what I can say is that I'm getting caught up in the World Cup fever. And yeah, I'm liking watching the matches. So yeah. Boogie. Fever. The ultimate dance hour continues now.

0: So we continue on, but right about now, quick pause. Pay the bills. And back to it. Got some Katy Perry when we come back on the flip side. So you can look forward to that.
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0: DJ Ashley is...

That's why we do it here on 95, the ultimate one. That's why I do it when I come to spend time with you, right? It was fantastic spending the past 4 hours with you. I hope that you enjoyed the company, you enjoyed the music, the updates, and everything that I sprinkled in between. Thank you very much to all those who would have messaged, all our silent listeners. Yeah, to you. Thanks for keeping me company. This is where I gotta make my exit. I'll be back in your company next Saturday from 4 to 8 p.m. while we do it all over again. Sending some love one more time going out to AJ. Thanks for, you know, keeping me company, the tips and everything else. You're fantastic, girl. Sending some love one more time as well to Ashwari, Rajiv, and Kimberly. And to you, wherever you're heading, if you're on the nation's roads, please be very safe, be cautious, obey the rules and regulations of the road, please. We have to continue reminding you that even though you already know it, right? I'm on my way out. Until next time, remember, life is short. Enjoy it while you can. Live, love, laugh, be happy. Lots of love from DJ Ashley. I am out of here.

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